0: Hier ist MDR Sachsen. Mein Leben, meine Musik.
1: One ticket, please. 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Yeah, she's at home. Yeah, she's at home.

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2: 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Then into his world came a sweet young girl. And he took her for his bride. He took her for his bride.

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Yes, and how many years can some people exist before they're allowed to be free? Yes, and how many times

Die 80er Show am Freitagabend beim Sachsenradio. Dictation been forced in Afghanistan. Revolution in South Africa taking a stand. People in